world continues to evolve into the shape of its future. Our souls are left to adapt with those changes. Our souls are left finding ways to be fed and feel full at all costs. I think about what I need to heal to see for everlasting peace. I've always hated goodbyes. I don't like the thought of never seeing someone I love again. So, I would fight it, making creative moments of unapologetic fun and tear-holding sessions to be connected. But I can't control time, nor the sun in the sky. And when we lose today, we can live for tonight. So wherever we go, we can keep love alive. 'Cause it's all that we've got, and it won't say goodbye. It's all that we got, and it won't say goodbye.

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1: and karma's gonna track you down.
0: Step by step from town to town, sweet like justice,
1: karma is the queen.
0: Karma takes all my friends to the summit. Karma is the guy on the screen.

0: 1,29. Schokoladenriegel 87 Cent. Und Kartoffeln, ein 1,60 Euro. 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
3: They told me that I vanished. They told me that I had it. 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I told them don't panic. When you've done it this long and you've seen magic, and you know it won't kill you, even when the whole world doubts it. This is my moment. They can't take my talent. 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

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Make sure to like. Subscribe to my channel and drop me a comment right now.

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1: 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You've been in the dark for way too long. It's time to walk into the light and accept your fate with open arms. Scared? Don't worry. We'll be there to hold your hand and guide you through this painless transition. But what's the rush? 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
1: No, Tennessee, actually.
0: I can tell.
2: Hey, sweetie.
3: You see?
0: You got some kind of nerve bringing him around here again.
1: Oh, yeah?
0: Well, just so you know, Texas has a way of keeping what's hers.

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1: Go ahead. How are you doing?
0: Honestly, I think the guy that I'm in love with is in love with somebody else.
1: Hmm. Well, sounds like he ain't the one for you then.
0: I'm starting to think that's true. Where are you taking that thing?
1: We're going back to Tennessee. We got room for one more.

0: 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What's wrong? You seem down.
1: Yeah, I've been better. I just had to get out.
0: Well, you've certainly come to the right place. You know what they say? A hat in your life takes you to paradise.

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Though this season of her life had been cold, lonely, and tough, though she slipped back into a darkness she had hoped by now to have overcome, she had learned a beautiful lesson as she kissed her girls goodbye and thanked them for getting her out the house. That maybe...